106.7 Detroit's Wheels. Like a stone that is Audio Slave. I am Josh. Hello. We're talking about portrayals of rock stars in biopics. Why? Well, because it was on this day 59 years ago. The Doors were on Ed Sullivan. Girl, We Couldn't Get Much Higher. Okay. The Doors movie has a whole scene about that. Val Kilmer was great. Got one here. This is from Tucker. Hello, Tucker. Thank you, sir. Sent us a talk back. Said, well, what about Lou Diamond Phillips and La Bamba?

0: 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Click, click, boom. It's the Josh Ennis Show. And back to the idea of La Bamba and the portrayal of Richie Valens by Lou Diamond Phillips, which was great. I have no idea what his brother Bob was actually like, but the dude who played Bob was so good at this Bob character. I have no idea if Bob was that much of a jerk or not, but Bob had all of the great lines in the movie. It's not my first or my last. Man, that's my dad's name, man. You can't just cut it in half. Richie! God, I love La Bamba. That's a strong movie. All right, hit me up on the talkback. It's on the free iHeartRadio app. Let's
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106.7, Detroit's Wheels. Green Day, that's Good Riddance. It's the Josh Innes Show. And talking about biopics about rock stars, an Ozzy biopic is in the works and should be released in 2028. That's according to the Osborne family. Jack says they already have someone to play Ozzy picked out. The actor's great and phenomenal and wonderful, but they will not announce it. So we don't know who it is. Probably that guy that sits courtside at all the Knicks games and plays everybody. Or that dude from Shameless. I don't know. We'll see. Ozzy!

We are the Motor City's Wheels. Down in a hole, that is Alice. I am Josh. 54% of Americans say they are stressed out to the max. Well, maybe get off the internet and stop yelling about politics and stuff and go watch old school softcore erotica on Cinemax. No one can be in a bad mood watching Emmanuel.

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are WLLZ. Never too late. It's Josh. Welcome in. This band named after the schoolyard they played on as boys. How about that? It's Marcy Playground.

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Motor City's wheels. Black Hole Sun, that is Soundgarden. I am Josh. Today would have been John Ritter's birthday, which, well, would have made my grandma happy because she loved Three's Company. She called it Jack Tripper is what she called it. Never called it Three's Company. She said, son, can we watch Jack Tripper? He tickles me, son. Mother.

Motor City's wheels. Even flow, that is Pearl Jam. I am Josh. I was reading a story about a guy who crashed his car while putting on deodorant. What is the weirdest thing you've done while driving the car? Not sexual either, you pervs. Although that's fun. I've changed my pants while driving. Read the newspaper. Like, I've done a bunch of dumb things while driving. I'm probably a terrible driver. Or I might be the best ever. Who knows? Breaking Ben now, it's so cold.

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It's Josh. Would you like to win your share of over $10,000 in prizes? Well, I think you would. 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Yes, we are back. It's thanks to our friends at Dearborn Brand. Hey, Detroit Diamond Drilling wants to get you hooked up with power tools. How about stuff for your man cave or your garage, DeWalt generators, Toro snow blowers, an electric smoker, all that good stuff. All you have to do is listen to us. Keep it here. You'll have another shot to win. We are Detroit's Wheels.

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Behind Blue Eyes, I am Josh. It's the Josh and His Show. If you got something you want to hear, hit me up on the talkback. That is on the free iHeartRadio app. That is exactly what Trevor did. Thanks for rocking tonight, Trevor. Said, hey, I'm just chilling, maybe doing some illicit things, and I'd like to hear STP. Well, you

0: 106.7 WLLZ, Detroit's Wheels. Crossfade, that is cold. You do know my dream of having Crossfade play the Super Bowl halftime show as part of a massive butt rock show where like every butt rock band ever plays like one song. I don't want the big ones either. I don't want like Nickelback or Creed. I want the Crossfades and the Hinders and the Puddle of Mud types. Like, that's who I want playing my butt rock Super Bowl halftime show. This boy has dreams.
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are 106.7 Detroit's Wheels. King Nothing, Metallica, they're just adding shows to that M72 tour, which has seemingly been going on for 10 years. I am Josh. Over half the women surveyed said they ditch their bras the second they get home. Good for them. Let the ladies breathe. It's Pink Floyd now.

R-W-L-L-Z. Killing in the name of, it's the Josh Ennis Show. I mentioned that half the women surveyed said they take their bras off the second they get home, and good for them, they've earned that. How's that any different than when a guy comes home and takes off his pants? In fact, women should do the same thing. I don't know what it is about being a guy, but the second you come home, pants come off, you just throw them on the counter, and you're out the rest of the night. Women should do the same thing.

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We are the Motor City's Wheels. Aerials at System of a Down. I am Josh. I mentioned that I saw the documentary about Oasis. It was outstanding. I mentioned that coming up in less than 2 weeks, we get the Linkin Park documentary. If you want to watch the one that's already out, all right, check out the Travis Barker doc. That is on like Disney Plus or Hulu. It's

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Longview, that is Green Day for Cheryl. I told you I'd play your song. Well, you didn't specify a Green Day song. You just said, hey, play Green Day. And I picked one. We played Longview. It's the Josh Ennis Show. Queen's got We Will Rock You.

Interstate Love Song. I am Josh. Weezer is playing our iHeartRadio Music Festival. You can watch that on Disney Plus and Hulu. You can do that here Friday and Saturday night, thanks to Capital One.

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And we want you there Saturday, October 17th, Hollywood Casino at Greektown. We got it all for you. Thanks to Detroit Diamond Drilling.

106.7 WLLZ. It's Detroit's Wheels. Thanks for hanging out. It's Stacy with you. So regurgitated online, Conan O'Brien Needs a Friend. I like that podcast. It had a clip up of Bill Hader doing Eddie Van Halen, the Van Halen brothers, but also his impression of David Lee Roth. It's perfect.

0: 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It's Detroit's Wheels.
1: Thanks for hanging out. It's Stacy with you. Scorpions would have been a few dates in with their Vegas residency, but no, they pulled the plug on it. But they rescheduled for next year, so it's not that they're not feeling it.

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1: Thanks for hanging out. It's Stacy with you. Welcome to Friday. Nestle in. Now, don't hang on to Thursday. That's goofy. Mm-mm. So, do you practice Santeria? Do you have a crystal ball? No, I don't, man. Bradley Noel doesn't either.

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Because life does too. 106.7 WLLZ, Detroit's Wheels.

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Motley Crue tour underway with the boys of Tesla on the bill and Extreme, Nuno Betancourt and his good hair.

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1: Lollapalooza India 2027 has been announced. They've got Olivia Dean. They've got Cat's Eye, Fontaine's D.C., St. Vincent, Stuart Copeland, Limp Bizkit. That's what we call eclectic.

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1: It's Stacy. We're having a good morning. And if you don't sound like an ambulance while you're stretching, you're

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It's Detroit's Wheels. New snake found in New Guinea, and they're naming it after Slash. Scientists can rock and roll, too. A newly discovered species named after Slash, who is described as a lifelong reptile.

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Metallica, not stopping anytime soon. This M72 World Tour continues. Got what, a third, fourth leg? Where? What are we on now? May through June. Tons of U.S. and Canadian dates.

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0: Detroit's Wheels, 106.7 WLLZ. It's Tanner, Laura, and Casey. So, when's the last time you were hit in the face? Whether you were punched in the face or kicked in the face, what happened? Why did it happen? I got kicked in the face recently.
1: Yeah.
2: How do you get kicked? Well, by a wild animal?
0: No, by my girlfriend, Allie. Oh,
2: wow.
0: So I've become a foot guy over the years, and Allie's got these tiny little adorable feet. And sometimes in the morning when she's sleeping and I'm getting ready for work, I'll just tickle them. You know, just a little bit. Just like tick.
2: Exactly how everyone wants to be woken up in the morning.
3: Who said stop, Boston Beach? Stop tickling me.
0: So I was tickling her feet because it just makes me giggle. And she was convulsing so much or whatever it is. Just like, you know how when someone gets a hold of your foot when you're ticklish.
2: Yeah.
0: And she accidentally booted me right in the jaw.
2: Sure, it was an
0: with
2: accident.
0: With the heel. No. Yeah, because she immediately goes, oh, I'm so, so sorry.
1: That's how you get knocked out.
0: Honestly, a little more. And she would have knocked me cold. But it was my fault because I was screwing with her feet. You know, so I didn't blame her. I was just like, damn, baby, you got me good.
1: Yeah.
0: And like, I had a headache for like 2 hours.
2: Oh, man.
0: And she sent me a text later that day, like, I'm so sorry. And I go, babe, it's my fault for messing with your feet.
1: Yeah.
2: Well, man, she just got you right in the jaw.
0: Yeah.
1: And
0: she got me good, too.
1: She was sleeping when you did this?
0: Yeah.
1: So she just threw a kick in the dark.
2: Wasn't thinking about
0: reflexes,
2: it.
0: Reflexes.
2: Yeah. Right. Yeah.
0: It's what I get for messing with her.
2: Yeah.
0: But I got kicked right in the face. Like, you know, I've been punched in the face in a fight that didn't hurt as bad.
1: Right. Well, a kick, too. I mean, and that was an up kick, too, from the bed.
0: With the heel.
1: Yeah, so that definitely is going to smart a little bit.
0: Taekwondo people would be very impressed at her form.
2: You're just lucky you didn't get a black eye.
0: Yeah, or a bloody lip or something.
2: Oh, yeah.
0: When did you get punched in the face or kicked in the face or elbowed in the face?
2: Oh, my gosh. It really is. Have you ever, and Bowie, God rest her soul.
0: Your dog?
2: Yeah, my dog who passed away this past December. She wasn't an especially cuddly dog, but sometimes you'd try to like give her a little squeeze, but damn, she had a hard head.
0: Yeah.
2: And so when they like whip up and just like bonk you in the head, and you're like, oh my God, it hurts so bad.
0: And you get mad, but you can't, you know, they don't know what they did.
2: Right.
0: So
2: yeah.
0: You just kind of go,
2: it's my fault for trying to love you so hard.
0: When's the last time you were punched in the face, Casey?
1: Oh, it was a couple months ago. I told you when I went in to ask my son a simple question and he belted me one in the face. Yeah.
0: I mean, I kind of vaguely remember you telling me this. Like, he close-fisted, popped you in the head?
1: Yeah, I mean, he didn't put a bunch of mustard on it or anything, but he definitely closed a fist and popped me one in the face. And,
2: well, and he's a big guy.
1: Yeah, he's...
0: So what was he arguing over? What was he upset about?
1: I think I reached my threshold of questions. Like, you got about three before he starts getting spicy. And then he wanted me to leave his room. I think I stayed too long, and he got up, and he just walloped me.
0: One more question, Dad. I'm going to punch you.
1: I've had it with you, old man.
2: Did he give you a warning? Was he like, stop? Or like, did he just like walk up to you and pop you in the nose?
1: He popped up off of his bed and just swung one and clipped me.
0: Wow.
2: Said nothing.
0: What'd you say?
1: I said, hey, man. Don't be doing that. And I might have punched him back in the gut very softly, you know, just to give him a little return.
0: Yeah.
1: That's usually what I do. I'll give him one right in the bread basket.
0: We want to know when was the last time you were hit? This text from 9770 says, I'm hit in the face daily because I've got a 4-year-old girl and she loves to just come punch me for no reason. And she doesn't care what she hits. She laughs. It's cute, though.
2: Teaching young.
0: That's right. All right. When's the last time you were punched? We'll take more of your calls coming up. Hang on.
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1: And anyone who's been punched in the face knows that, you know, it can hurt. Sometimes the ego is bruised a little bit more than the face is. Sometimes they're both bruised, and you just have to deal with it. Walk of shame. Do you remember the last time you were actually punched in the face? What happened? What was it for? 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And happy Friday. It's Tanner, Lauren.

0: 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It's Tanner, Laura, and Casey. So we want to know, when was the last time you were hit in the face? By the way, we're talking about this because I was tickling Allie's feet the other day.
1: While she was sleeping.
0: While she was, I was getting up, you know, getting ready for work, and I just saw her cute little feet there, and I just went, and she, you know, convulses, and she booted me right in the jaw.
1: Had it coming.
0: I think I did. I couldn't even be mad at her because it was my fault. But yeah. 9897 says, the husband elbowed me in his sleep and almost caused a detached retina.
1: Oh, my God.
0: I had no idea till I told the eye doctor 1 year later. It had already luckily healed fine, but he definitely could tell.
1: Yeah. That actually reminds me, one time, it's the only time my husband got violent with me, and it was not on purpose. He had been drinking absinthe at the bar one night, and he was talking in his sleep, and he was tossing and turning, and at one point he just goes, bam, and just like punches me while I'm sleeping. And I was like, dude, never again. We are never drinking absinthe ever again. You got to keep it together.
0: Yeah. Yeah. When you get punched in the face, that's a good time to call it.
1: Yep.
0: Let's go to line 2. It's Tanner, Lauren, Casey. Good morning. When were you hit in the face?
2: What up, guys? I just want to say thank you guys for the 5 Finger Death Punch tickets. I saw the concert the other day.
0: Awesome.
2: And I got punched in the face.
1: At 5 Finger Death Punch?
0: In the pit?
2: Well, it wasn't punched. It was like a 24-ounce margarita full of liquid. Launched in the air, flying, and I saw it coming and couldn't avoid it.
3: Oh, man. That's always the best. The slow-mo incoming shot.
0: Yes.
1: So, like, what kind of cup
2: straight
1: was it?
2: From the pit, too.
1: Was it like a can or?
2: Hard plastic. Hard plastic cups. Yeah. Like, shattered everywhere.
1: Oh, but he had
0: I was going to say this.
2: And, like, 4 other people.
0: Probably disintegrated on his face like a chunk of ice just spread out.
1: But also, what a waste of, like, a $26 margarita.
3: No kidding,
1: you know what
3: right?
1: I mean?
0: Someone in the pit was having
2: seriously,
0: a good time.
2: Seriously.
0: Yeah. All right, dude. Thank you. Appreciate it.
2: Thank you, guys.
0: I like that he saw it coming in slow motion.
1: No.
0: It's Tanner, Laura, and Casey. When's the last time you were hit in the face?
4: So, I don't know if this is the last time I was hit in the face, but last time I was punched in the face, I just left a class, left the building, and some Nimrod was driving his car through campus and came very close to me and someone else. And just, I reached out and hit the back window to show them how close they were.
1: Yeah.
4: And this guy got out of the car just super hot and bothered and took a swing, clipped me right in the face, right on campus.
0: Oh.
1: That's messed up. Be like, bro, you almost ran me over.
4: Yeah, and then got out and, yeah, he wanted to fight. So it was like a road rage thing. I was like, dude.
0: Thanks, dude. Appreciate your call.
4: Yeah.
0: You got to be careful, man. People road rage and they can
1: dude.
0: Get... want to know, when's the last time you got hit in the face? At the talk back.
5: A few weeks ago, I was sleeping and I felt something running across my forehead. So just instinctively, I smacked it. It was a spider running across my forehead and I slapped myself awake. That was a good way to wake up.
1: Did you get the spider, though?
0: Yeah, that's what I want to know. Because if not, you got to burn the house down.
1: Yeah.
0: Let's go to line 1. It's Tanner, Lauren, Casey. When's the last time you were hit?
6: Well, this was about 6.5 years ago, and it was completely my own fault, but I was at a company party, and I never drink at company parties, but this particular one was the same day that my grandmother died.
1: Oh.
6: So I decided, okay, I'm going to go ahead and drink, right?
0: Yeah.
6: Well, everybody was so excited that I was drinking that every time someone went to the bar, they got me a drink.
1: Uh-oh.
6: So I was drinking a lot. I made it home just fine. No incidents. My DD got me home. We were totally good. I walked in the door, dropped my keys, bent over to pick them up, lost my balance, went down head first, and went down hard. And the next morning when I woke up and looked at myself, my entire left side of my face was completely black and blue.
0: No. You rocked yourself.
6: It looked like my husband had beat the crap out of me.
0: And so were you having to explain that to people? Right. Like, I promise you, Carl didn't hit me.
6: So I don't wear makeup, but I learned really quick how to use makeup that week.
1: Yeah.
0: I picture you like Two-Face, where just half the face right down the middle is just bruised up. All right. Thank you. Appreciate you sharing that story with us. It sucks when you fall like a tree in the woods, too.
1: And you thought you made it. You're in the clear. You're good to go. You're safe at home. What could possibly go wrong?
0: All right, more of your calls, texts, and talkbacks coming up in just a few minutes. Hang on.
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0: 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It's Tanner, Laura, and Casey. All right, is this the worst national anthem ever? I think it's really bad. It may be a top five. I don't know if it's the worst ever. It's pretty bad, though, so you can decide here. This looks like it happened at some sort of rodeo. You know, it's like a dirt field, and there's a guy out there singing the national anthem, and I don't know if he had it down before he started and just got nervous or what, but...
1: Who is this guy? Like, is he just like some random dude?
0: Yeah, just a random dude.
1: Interesting, okay.
0: Yeah, and he can't remember the words to the national anthem to save his life.

0: What so proudly we hail as the starlight's glass gleaming.
1: Nope, that's not it.
2: Nope.
0: Oh, the broad stripes and bright stars through the galaxy.
3: What?
2: Nope.
0: Or the red.

0: What is it? The Klan was still there?
1: The Glad Klan.
0: The Klan. What?
2: Was still

0: Nope.
1: The stars
2: no, come on.
1: Will still there.
2: What? The easiest part. Is he drunk?
0: I
2: think he's drunk. He sounds drunk.
0: I don't know, to be honest with you. He doesn't look drunk. But it's just like an older man who got nervous and.
3: Okay, I get the nerves part. Mm. I mean, and that he must have been remarkably nervous to get, but like he's singing things that you've never even heard before.
2: But like the galaxies of
0: the galaxy. That word's not even in song.
3: You've never heard the middle at the end of that before ever.
2: No.
0: Some texts are saying I'm just glad the glag was still there. This was the Star Scrambled Banner.
2: Yeah, I don't. And then there were times during the song that I was like, oh, he's going to pull it back together. Like, he's got this. And then he just, like, goes completely off the rails again.
0: Is it the worst one you've ever heard, though? Because someone said...
2: I don't think it's the worst one.
0: This text from 3049 says, I don't think anyone will be able to convince me that any national anthem is worse than Fergie's.
3: Yeah, I agree that one. I don't think getting the words wrong makes it bad. You know what I mean? Like, if he had the words right, that would have been... fine.
2: Because at first, like when he first started, I was like, okay.
0: I still feel like getting the words is bad, but it's not as bad as it being totally out of tune.
3: Yeah, Fergie took liberties with it. Right?
0: And that's what pisses me off is when people take liberties and try to show off their voice. This one says, I think that point about halfway through, you fake a stroke and collapse.
3: Yeah. Star Scrambled Banner sums that up pretty good though.
0: This one says, dude started strong, then kicked playback speed down to 0.5x, buffered, resumed playback, then started the remix.
2: It does seem like he's forgotten the words to the most notable parts of the song, right? Yeah. It's like...
0: Well, he like, get in the rockets, red glare. He knew that part.
2: Yeah, but like at the end, like...
0: Yeah.
2: Home of the break? Like, come on.
0: I think at that point he was just scrambled.
2: Yeah, he's like, God, can I just be done?
0: What to do. We'll put the video on the website. Click on Tanner, Lauren, Casey.
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0: It's 106.7 Detroit's Wheels. Tanner, Laura, and Casey. Dude, Casey, remember back in the day, maybe Laura, you did this too. We'd ride around on your bikes, like you're the kids from E.T.
1: Yeah, I'd get yelled at for leaving it in the driveway.
0: Right. Well, a lot of kids can't do that because they don't even have a bike. But if you've got a used one laying around, maybe it's just gathering dust. 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
1: 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She's

Detroit's Wheels, 106.7 WLLZ. So which NFL teams do you think has the most crooked fans? Like the fans that get in trouble the most, the ones that have the longest criminal records, and they're just a little sketchy to be around. Like if we describe a crime, just based on the actions in the crime, would you be able to go like, oh yeah, that's a, you know, that sounds like some Cowboys behavior. Just dumb. Well, we'll find out with our game called NF Felonies. Coming up next, it's Tanner, Lauren, Casey. Happy Friday. You can never say-

0: Detroit's Wheels, 106.7 WLLZ. It's Tanner, Laura, and Casey. All right, it is time to play NFLonies. What we're going to do is describe a crime. Somebody committed a crime, you know, asked out the public, maybe public intoxication, whatever it is. We're going to describe the crime. The interesting thing is the person, when they were arrested, was wearing like a team jersey or some sort of team logo or something. You're just going to have to match the NFL team with the crime that we describe. Easy?
1: Easy enough, right? I mean, it should. Well, actually, I mean, it's a lot of degens out there, so you never know.
0: That's very true.
1: Yeah.
0: But which team's got the most degens? Laura, what do we have for NFL news this morning?
1: All right, so this is kind of like, this is a little bit different than the ones we have been doing because this one actually happened at a game. So, obviously, everyone's wearing jerseys, but this dude took it to the next level. This guy was arrested and charged with aggravated assault, reckless endangerment, and bribery after he kicked a steel barrier that caused the object to fall over, hit a woman in the head, knocked her unconscious.
0: Oh, my goodness.
1: And then he had the nerve to resist arrest. He was drunk at the time, big shocker. But then, to add insult to injury, he was telling cops after he got arrested that with the right amount of money, this could all just go away. He also said, hey, I work for the IRS, guys. If you just let me go, I could hook it up for you.
0: Oh, jeez.
1: It's fine. This is all just a misunderstanding.
2: Yeah, if you guys want to get audited, hook me up.
1: Yeah, I got money. That didn't work, so.
0: Yeah.
1: Yeah, he got arrested for all that. And
0: probably fired from his gig, I would imagine.
1: I mean, I would imagine so. Who knows if he even worked for the IRS, but it was being held on a $10,000 bond.
0: So which team jersey was he wearing during the arrest? God, I see so many fights at NFL games. I feel like that could be anybody.
2: I know, right?
0: Casey, what do you think?
2: Do you want me to give a legitimate guess or?
0: Yeah, the Lord doesn't have to say.
1: I'm not going to tell you if it's right or wrong.
2: Okay. The first team that came to my mind was the Baltimore Ravens.
0: Really? All right. It sounds very Eagles. You know, Eagles fans are crazy. They got a Jelter Stadium. That sounds very, you know,
1: Philly-like. In the realm of possibility.
0: Let's go to the phones here. First, let's go to Brian. Good morning, Brian. Can you tell us the team name?
3: Good morning. Yeah. Well, I'm going to say the Raiders.
2: The Raiders.
1: It's not the Raiders. That is always a popular guess, but it's not the Raiders today.
0: Yeah. Sorry, buddy. Let's go to Glenn. Glenn, can you guess the team?
4: I was going to go Raiders, but I'm going to go New York. I'm going to go Giants.
2: Okay.
1: Giants, negative. Not the Giants.
0: Let's go to line six. Let's go to Biker Laden. Good morning, Biker Laden. What's your guess?
5: Good morning, everybody. I'm going to guess the Cleveland Browns.
1: Not the Cleveland Browns. Listen, none of the Cleveland Browns fans don't get angry enough to be knocking stuff over because they're just used to the disappointment.
2: I also think they sell much merch.
1: Probably not.
0: I mean, who wants to wear that? All right, thanks, Biker Aladdin.
1: They're terrible, and the colors are bad.
0: Let's go to Terry. Good morning, Terry. Tell us, what's your guess?
6: I'd say Miami Dolphins.
1: Not the Dolphins.
2: This time.
0: How close have we gotten?
1: Not that close. Tanner, you're probably the closest in terms of, I don't know. I don't want to say that because that'll come
2: out. Well, there's your clues, everybody.
1: I will say, here's a clue for you. Casey Beefwater Bay was correct in that the team jersey that he was wearing, they were playing the Ravens at the time that this happened.
0: Okay. Herbert?
7: Yes, this is.
0: Take a guess.
7: All right, I'm going to go with the Patriots.
1: Not the Patriots.
0: Oh, that's going to be my next guess.
1: Good guess, not the Patriots, though.
0: So. Oh, I think I know now. I think I know, but I can't say it. It's Tanner, Laura, and Casey. Can you guess the NFL team?
8: I'm like a Steelers fan to me.
1: Yes, absolutely. A Steelers fan.
0: Yeah, they like to get a little tossed, a little drunk.
1: Dude, I hate Steelers fans. Living in West Virginia was Steelers Nation, and I did not like it. And they're very territorial about it. It's like you talk trash about the Steelers, and they will beat your ass.
0: 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It's Tanner, Lauren, and Casey. 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

0: 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It's Tanner, Laura, and Casey. So, did you ever go over to a friend's house when you were a kid, and there was just something about the house, or maybe it was even the family, that you're just like, you know what, I don't want to come back here.
1: Yeah.
0: This place sucks. Across the street from my house as a kid, my friend, really sweet dude, great family, but God, their house smelled like fish.
2: Oh.
1: Like, fish?
0: Just like you'd go, you know when you're at the fish part of the grocery store?
1: Yeah.
0: It smelled like that. Their house was so stinky, I couldn't do it. What got us thinking about this is we found this video on the internet. I guess the question on the, you know, was just, you know, what's something that you found at someone else's house that made you not want to go back?
1: Mm-hmm.
0: And the comments are wild.
1: Yeah, if you think the fishy smells bad, you listen to this.
0: This is like a lady reading some of the comments on that thread, and some of them are just crazy.
3: Something you witnessed at someone else's house that made you never want to go back. I was peeing and the mom kicked the door in and very sweetly said, "Hi, honey, we don't close doors here." I was like, okay.
0: Wait, hold on. She kicked the door into the bathroom while you were peeing?
1: You got to keep that open.
2: Listen, we watch around here.
0: That is...
1: We got to make sure you're not up to no good.
0: I would tell my parents. I'd be like, there's something going on over there.
1: Yeah.
0: What the hell's that about?
2: I never experienced anything like that. I just would go over to somebody's house and maybe it was a little unkempt or maybe the parents were a little spicy.
0: Yeah.
2: Yelling, carrying on.
0: Yeah.
2: I just didn't want to be around that. I
3: actually went to a friend's house and learned how a family should be, and that was worse. Oh. They wanted to take my phone overnight. I called my mom and told her to pick me up immediately.
0: Hold on. So the random mom said, "Give me your phone?"
1: Yeah.
0: That's weird.
1: I wonder why.
0: I would not be happy with that if I'm a parent. Like, I want to be able to call and get a hold of my 100%. Kid.
2: That's why my kid got a cell phone in the first place.
0: Right, right. Who are you?
3: The mom came out of the bathroom and said, "It's your turn to take your bath." I asked how to let the water out, and she said, "Oh, no, we all use the same water."
1: Oh, okay, first of all, taking a bath at, like, a friend's house is weird to begin with, I think. But then just, like, using the same bath, that's just messed up.
2: I would be...
0: Call the police. You gotta get me out of here.
2: Police, maybe. I would certainly be calling to go home. I wouldn't be staying there.
0: I mean, you know, I'm a big germaphobe now, but as a kid, because the kids rub anything on their face, put anything in their
1: mouth. That's true.
0: I would, even as that kid, that dirty little kid, I'd still be like, ugh.
1: Yeah, that's...
0: Bath water?
1: No.
2: It's weird
1: behavior. And then it's like... Aside from it being just disgusting and dirty, it would be cold.
2: Well, depending on what number you draw, but are you company and you get to go first, or are you not in the household so you go last?
1: I don't know.
2: Depends on what number you draw.
0: Gross. We got more from this video.
3: Went to a friend's birthday sleepover, and her mom assigned everyone a chore before the party could officially start, and told me I had to clean the bathroom.
0: What is something that you saw at somebody else's house that made you say to yourself, I can't come back here? This place is either too gross or too weird. Maybe the mom is too weird, or like you said, the parents are arguing.
3: My sister, she went over to her friend's house for the first time to sleep over, and they fed my sister, quote, guest food. The entire family ate a steak dinner while my sister was given a PB&J for dinner.
2: That's like reverse
1: guest. That's insane. Yeah.
2: Typically, the guest would get the steak and we would eat the peanut butter.
0: I would wake up in the middle of the night and eat everything in that kitchen.
2: Yeah.
0: I would wake up. I would be taking the last bit of the cupcakes. I'd be eating the last bit of the goldfish crackers. Eat them out of house and home. Maybe eat PBJ while you guys cook steak.
1: That's wild.
2: It's just a very strange position.
0: Okay, shoot us a talk back through our iHeartRadio app or a text at 98197. It's Tanner, Lauren, Casey.
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1: So what do you do when you're at somebody's house and you see something that makes you realize you never want to go back there? 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And

0: Detroit's Wheels, 106.7 WLLZ. It's Tanner, Laura, and Casey. All right, when did you go over to somebody's house? You know, maybe you're, as a kid, you were going to go stay the night and play some Sega. And then you went over there and you're like, I can't come to this house anymore. It's too gross, or the family's too weird, or their dog keeps farting.
1: Oh.
0: My friend's wiener dog. I'd go over to their house, and that dog, for some reason, always wanted to be like next to me or in my sleeping bag.
1: Yeah.
0: And he'd crawl into the bottom of my sleeping bag and just rip ass.
1: Yeah, I'm sure it was the dog, Tanner.
0: It was the dog. I mean, a couple of those might have been myself, but most of it was the dog, and it just gassed me out. So, Court, have you ever been to somebody's house, whether you're an adult or a kid, and you went over there and you're like, this place is gross?
2: Yeah, well,
0: the couches are crusty. I can't come here anymore.
2: I had a few friends that were, there was always the smells. And I think that's what, you go to anybody's house, like if it's not your house, it smells weird. So there was a few houses where they definitely had some smells because they had animals or whatever. But the one that, the house that I did not want to go back to is one of my good friends, his dad was an a-hole and would just lay into him for, it got uncomfortable. Like he didn't care.
0: I always hated that.
2: Yeah. It didn't care the company was around. He would just get to yell at that kid, for like an hour. And I just had to sit there. And if I try to pipe up or try to leave, you sit down too.
0: Yeah.
2: And so you're like, I'm good. I don't need to come back here ever again.
0: What is something that you saw at somebody else's house and you just couldn't go there anymore? Like when I was a kid, my friend across the street, their house smelled like straight fish.
1: Mm-hmm. That's so weird.
0: Like the kitchen of a Long John Silver.
2: Yeah. I have the fish house.
3: Oh, you do?
2: My house smells like fish.
0: That's why I never go over there. Casey's the guy.
3: It's like, it's a combination between, like fish counter fish and an old aquarium.
1: Get out of here.
2: And why does it smell like that?
3: I don't know. It's kind of nice.
2: Just drag a fish around the house every once in a while.
1: He's got a candle, actually.
0: We got some text messages coming in. This one says, years ago, I was in middle school and I went to a new friend's house. I had to use the restroom. Come to find out they didn't use toilet paper. They used washcloths. Yeah, right. And they would wash.
2: That's filthy.
0: They would keep them and wash them again. I never went back there after that.
3: It's like a cloth diaper for adults.
2: Yeah.
3: It's very strange.
1: Yeah, I don't love that.
2: I appreciate the recycling, but gross.
0: 1819 said, I went to hang out at one of my best friend's houses, and I went to put my beer in the fridge, and the fridge was so disgusting. I was questioning whether I wanted to put my sealed beer in the refrigerator.
1: Ew.
0: It took all the politeness I had not to say something. They're some of the kindest, most wonderful people in the world, but gross.
1: No, but if that's your best friend, I'm definitely saying something. Be like, bro, clean your fridge.
0: Because sometimes as a kid, you just need to know that it's not like that somewhere else.
2: Right. Yeah.
0: Like, it's not normal.
2: That is brutal.
0: Let's go to Chris. Good morning, Chris.
4: Hey, good morning, guys.
0: What's happening, bro?
4: So I went over to a friend's house. This is like 10 years ago. And before I went over there, he goes, do you like dogs? I'm like, of course, man. I'm like, I'm pet friendly. He goes, okay, well, good. Because my mom, she's got a lot of dogs. And I was like, all right. So we opened the garage door. And I hear a stampede. And out comes 18 pugs. Half of them are like naked. And I was so terrified. Never again. Never went back again.
0: 18 pugs. That sounds cute.
2: You say half of them are naked?
3: Or yeah, no hair.
0: Like hairless pugs.
4: Half of them were naked. Yeah, they had no hair and like little patches of hair.
0: So in other words, they were being taken care of.
2: Yeah.
0: They had skin issues.
4: No.
3: 18 pugs are cool. 18 pugs with mites? Now we're talking.
1: No, thanks.
0: Because pugs are, kind of dirty. You need to clean their faces and their little fold flaps.
2: The little fart boxes.
1: Dude, 18 of them.
4: Yep.
0: Mm-hmm. How big is it? Is it an apartment or a house?
4: It was a house. And I think his mother, she was a hoarder or something. But
0: you don't have 18 pugs unless you're a hoarder.
2: Yeah.
4: Exactly. Yeah.
0: All right, dude. Well,
4: yep.
0: God.
1: That's insane.
0: I feel like I can taste it.
3: Funny notion.
4: If it were 18 golden retrievers, that would be cool.
0: Thanks, dude.
3: Yeah, when you got 16 sick dogs, you always go, maybe I ought to get a couple more.
0: Yeah,
1: right.
0: 866-445-1059 is the phone number. 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
1: It's Tanner, Laura, and Casey. So we've all been lazy. Some of us maybe a little more than others. You know, you just loaf around all day, all week. I saw a video of maybe you saw it too, of this guy. He's probably in his 30s, big old fat dude. And he's living in his mom's house. The place is a sty. There's dead animals all over the place.
2: What?
1: Yeah, like in dead hamsters in cages. And,
2: dude, no.
1: And there's like the mom's in a wheelchair.
3: Okay,
1: and
3: I saw this.
1: You saw it? She's pushing herself on the wheelchair, but there's like fecal matter and animal poop all over the wheels. Mm-hmm. And the son is just a lazy bum.
3: No, watching an 85-inch TV, which is always hilarious to me, how they like got absolutely nothing, got laundry in the refrigerator, and yet we've got a big old big screen.
1: Yeah, he's got enough energy to go to the fridge to watch his movies.
3: Was he shirtless?
1: Yep. Okay. Just like basketball shorts or something.
3: Yeah.
1: Making excuses for everything.
2: That's wild.
1: And so, yeah, that's a very high level of lazy. Yeah. Especially when you're like, your mom is just slowly withering away in their
2: lazy.
1: Own trash.
2: That's just like you've given up, right? Yeah. Like, yeah.
3: Well, there was a whole like just nonchalance to his demeanor that was interesting, because they like people came into like from the state or whatever to help clear it out, and he's just like casual mentions. He goes, "Oh yeah, you might find some dead animals in that back bedroom."
1: Yeah, no big deal.
3: Like it was the most normal thing that you could tell somebody.
1: Yeah, it's gross, but I found this. It's a list. People confessing the laziest things they've ever done.
2: Okay, this should be good.
1: What is some of the laziest things you've ever done in your life? 866-445-1059 is the number. You can also shoot us a talk back to our iHeartRadio app. When I was like in my early 20s, you know, when you first move out, you're living in an apartment, I would get so lazy, I wouldn't want to pick a sock up off the ground, so I would just vacuum around the sock.
2: Oh, my gosh. That is...
1: Yeah, like the TV remote would be there and I would just vacuum.
2: But that's crazy, though, because you're being productive enough to vacuum, but not enough to pick up the sock from the floor.
1: I even posted an image on the internet one day. I go, this is how lazy I am. And you can see everything is vacuumed except for this one little spot where the remote was.
3: I'm going to give it 60%. Yeah. But I'm going to go hard for that 60.
1: That'll do that as an adult. I love vacuuming now. It's
2: satisfying. You like the lines and things.
1: I do love it.
2: I would say maybe something that I will do if I have dirty dishes in the dishwasher or something and it's not quite ready to be turned on and I don't have any forks left, I will get very creative with my cutlery. If I need to eat something requiring a spoon or a fork.
1: Use like a big spoon?
2: Yeah, I'm like, I'll just use this wooden spoon.
3: What prevents you from just washing one of the forks?
2: Because I don't want to. That's the thing. I'm lazy.
3: It would arguably take you longer to find the alternate utensil wash a...
2: We're talking about being lazy. And yeah, being vulnerable.
1: When you're in lazy mode, you don't think clearly. You just think, how can I do this with little effort as possible?
2: And of course, I'm taking the tub of yogurt out of the fridge. I'm not putting it in a bowl. I'm just eating it with a big wooden spoon straight out of the tub.
3: Do you guys feel bad about it?
1: I do. I feel guilty.
3: Because have a my favorite type of lazy is just literally doing nothing. Like if it's raining outside on a Saturday, and I can just hang out watching TV from the time I wake up and then I do one of those like, how is it 6 o'clock already?
2: When it's,
3: I'd be like, dude, I've done so little today that my body hurts.
2: When it's the weather is crappy outside, I feel better about it than when the weather is nice outside.
1: Yeah.
2: Because then I feel like I've wasted a beautiful day.
1: Exactly.
3: The guilt does set in on you.
2: Mm-hmm.
1: So yeah, here's a list of confessions. You know, people confess the laziest things they've ever done. This one says, I Google Earthed my license plate because I was too lazy to walk outside and look.
2: Oh, man. That's good. That's good.
1: This person says, I was so sick with the sore throat and was too lazy to get a cough drop, so I held my mouth open over the humidifier, which wasn't really cleaned to soothe it, and I developed strep throat because of it.
2: Oh, no.
1: Because there was some bacteria in the humidifier.
3: Yeah. I mean, that is a strange notion to think, if I just steam it, I'll be all right.
1: This person says, I'll put 33 seconds on the microwave instead of 30 so I don't have to move my finger.
2: Stop. That's crazy.
1: All right. 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It's Tanner, Lauren, Casey.
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Tanner, Laura, and Casey, happy Friday. Got a lot of football to watch this weekend, man. I'm excited. I got no plans, and that's the best feeling ever. So if you're just going to be horizontal this weekend like myself, follow us on Instagram and Facebook. You can get a behind-the-scenes look at the show, see these big, dumb, ugly faces. So we apologize in advance. All right? Follow us at Tanner, Laura, and Casey. That's at

0: Detroit's Wheels, 106.7 WLLZ. It's Tanner, Laura, and Casey. What is some of the laziest things you've ever done in your life? This one says, my son came over to borrow a frying pan because he didn't want to wash his. That sounds like something I would have done.
1: That truly would have taken less time to just wash your frying pan.
2: And now you got two that you have to wash.
0: Went to wilderness therapy and refused to carve my own spoon, so I ate with random sticks that I found for 2 months.
1: Yeah, see, that is...
0: Jesus.
1: That's something that I would do.
0: This one says, I ate ice cream with a credit card once.
1: Yeah, exactly.
2: Yeah. where there's a will, there's a way.
0: That is amazing. Grab a spoon, pull out the Amex.
1: That is amazing.
0: Laziest thing that you've ever done, what is it? 98197 is our text line. Or you can shoot us a talkback to our iHeartRadio app. This one says, I couldn't be bothered to look out the window, so I checked the weather app on my phone. I feel like a lot of us do that.
1: Yeah.
0: This one says, I threw away Tupperware today because it had food that had gone bad and I didn't want to clean it. Guilty.
2: Yes. Okay, I've done that move.
0: Guilty.
2: Absolutely.
0: I'd rather throw it away.
2: Yeah.
0: I also get kind of grossed out. Like, I don't want to eat out of that thing anymore.
2: And also, this is a $4 problem. I'm willing to part.
0: What is the laziest thing that you've ever done? We got some more here. This one says, I slept on a bare mattress for 3 months because I was too lazy to put the sheets on. The sheet was at the bottom of my bed in a ball.
1: I certainly have done that for like a night or two. I don't know why I always decide to wash my sheets at nighttime, like before I go to bed.
0: Yeah.
1: And then they're not done drying yet or something. And I'm like, nah, I'm going to bed. So then I just go to bed straight on my mattress.
0: I did that once, definitely longer than a couple of days, not a couple of months, but
2: a couple of years.
0: A couple of weeks at least, I just sleep on the bare mattress. And I hate doing that.
1: Yeah, it makes me feel so gross.
0: It does,
1: but also I'm like, I am not putting a fitted sheet on now. Like, I'm just not doing it.
2: It's also like a rougher material. So like, it's not comfortable to lay on either.
1: Well, I have like the mattress cover is kind of like a softer material. It's not straight.
2: I'm not straight
1: on mattress. Okay. No.
0: I was.
1: Okay.
2: Do you not find the mattress material to be a little coarse?
0: I don't buy trash, Casey, so no.
1: Whatever, you've had your bed for like 15 years, dude.
2: My mattresses are topped with silk.
1: Do you know how many skin cells
0: don't bring it up.
1: Are in your mattress?
0: I know.
1: And it's straight coming in contact with your body.
2: You're sleeping on the Sealy Skin Flake mattress.
0: All right, well, I'm going to come give you guys a hug in a second. this text, sometimes when the toilet paper runs out, I'll use the empty toilet paper roll thing to wipe.
2: Like
1: I have done that before.
0: Really?
1: Just
0: use a sheet from the phone book.
1: Who has a phone book?
2: But Laura, I do remember you mentioning this story before. That was a number onesie.
1: That was a number onesie. Never done it with a number two.
0: Okay, good. I'm glad you clarified.
1: Because then I just like dab.
0: I was just like, what? That must have been a bit smeary mess.
2: Well, I was curious though that it just doesn't. That's not overly absorbent. The tube. So like the fact that
1: there's not that much. Mm. And it's still a paper product, so it does absorb.
0: Just stop thinking about it.
1: Don't worry about it.
0: This one says, dressed for school the night before and woke up in clothes. That's how lazy I am. I did that as a kid a couple times.
2: As a kid.
1: No.
2: I'm sure.
0: I ordered DoorDash from the restaurant directly under my apartment. Oh, come on, bro.
2: Okay, man. That one takes the cake.
0: Get your ass up. Walk downstairs.
1: Yeah, because that's going to cost you like an extra $15.
2: For real. I mean, that's... Mm-mm. That's the benchmark for me. I don't know about you guys, but that one takes the cake.
0: We got to talk back to our iHeartRadio app.
3: When I was younger and I was playing video games for a long time, like 4, 5, 6, 7, 8 hours, I would just use a bunch of Gatorade bottles to go to the bathroom in so I wouldn't have to get up.
2: You gamers, you're your own level of just tenacity.
1: Mm-hmm.
0: Well, don't lump us all in with crap boy.
2: Well, I'm just saying, you will survive on whatever food is available to you. You'll pee in a bottle.
0: I've never done any of that.
2: So you don't get disrupted.
0: Never done any of that.
1: You've peed in a bottle.
0: Not playing a game.
2: A mouthful of pizza rolls, just whizzing in a Gatorade bottle.
0: All right, that checks out.
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0: It's 106.7 Detroit's Wheels. What's going on? It's Tanner, Laura, and Casey. And coming up here at 10 a.m., our second favorite Casey is going to be in the studio with a commercial-free Shut Up and Rock block to kick off your workday.
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106.7 Detroit's Wheels. 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

106.7 Detroit's Wheels. It's Casey. Josh Allen is good, but that good? Three passing touchdowns. He ran for two more scores. Lions lose 41-31 to the Bills. Next up, the Jets next Sunday. Dan Campbell says they'll be better. Let's hope so. 106.7 Detroit's Wheels. And Pro

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Your chance to win 10 grand in prizes. So stick around.

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1: 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Keep on rolling, baby. You know what time it is.

bananas at Comerica Park this weekend. I read that 200,000 fans entered a lottery for tickets. It sold out quickly. They could actually fill the stadium five times. 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

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It's Casey. Another invite into our WLLZ Toolbox Party coming up. Free fuel for a year. Yeah, that could come in handy right now. Thanks to Billy's Gas Station, ExxonMobil, and Michigan Fuels. Right after Kid Rock, Detroit's Wheels.

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That's word to 51881. 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

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Kicking back off in May in Vancouver, and we want to send you there starting Monday. 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

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Okay, I'm not going to lie. Metallica going on the road is huge. 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

106.7 WLLZ, Detroit's Wheels. I have so much more show to go on this Friday. I'm Teresa. We're going to talk iHeartRadio Music Festival, obviously, some tours that announced this week, and I got to talk Ozzy Sabath later on.

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I'm excited to see our guys, Weezer, do their thing this weekend. I hope they sing Africa. Dear Weezer, if you're listening on the iHeartRadio app, you got to do Africa. It's just become it's a comfort song at this point for us. Your cover, we need it. 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

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For any chick with me who loves a Starbucks moment, they're about to drop a black cat frap. It's got like a little chocolate kitty cat ear headband. It looks like a young Ariana Grande. Yeah. It doesn't come out till November.

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It's Teresa reminding you about the biggest party ever. 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It's all thanks to Dearborn Brand, and it's going to be on October 17, which is a Saturday, Hollywood Casino at Greektown. This is going to be your chance to scoop up some huge wins. I mean, a DeWalt generator, Toro snowblower, an electric smoker, tools from Detroit Diamond Drilling, even upgrade the man cave with a kegerator and a big screen TV. It's going to be insane. 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

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I'm Teresa, getting you ready for the ultimate win, Metallica opening night, Vancouver. 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You're welcome. It's all thanks to our friends at Q Prime. All you got to do to get the win is start listening on Monday. It's going to be huge.

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Detroit's Wheels, 106.7 WLLZ. Thank you for all of the kind birthday wishes and messages today on the socials at Radio Big Rig. Yes, 56 years on this planet. My expiration date I gave myself was 50. I'm like, man, I've eaten so much bacon. Are you kidding me? But here I sit. I don't know. I just know this. Every day above ground is a good day, and I don't take it for granted. So thank you for spending it with me. It's Pearl Jam, the Big Rig. Wait.

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106.7 WLLZ Detroit's Wheels. Make it a crazy bitch Friday. That's what I recommend. Yes, absolutely. Because, look, man, the weekend is getting started. We're doing our thing in Vegas tonight. And there will be shenanigans there. There is no doubt about it. Because that strip goes nuts. We pretty much take it over with our T-Mobile show, the pool parties that happen during the day, the after parties at night. I've got a few friends that went this year. So they're like, hey, man, I'm going to send you pictures of all the shenanigans. So what I get, I'll share with you guys on the socials. Remember this, Hulu and Disney Plus are showing at 7:30 Pacific, 10:30 Eastern tonight. Should be a good time. Pumpkins, Weezer, Muse, Goo Goo Dolls, all going to be a part of this thing with us. And our friends at Quantum Fiber from AT&T helping sponsor it all.

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1: I always find it funny when people try and educate me about Gen Z and how they listen to music and all this other stuff. And I'm like, oh yeah, I have a 22-year-old kid and a lot of friends. And they spend a lot of time around here with us. Why? Because they love these bands. They grew up listening to these bands with us as parents. And they like the vibe it gives better than any other crap.

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Thanks to Dearborn Brand, they present this thing. It's Saturday, October the 17th, Hollywood Casino in Greektown. 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

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Ah!

0: Wheels, 106.7 WLLZ. Metallica has made the huge announcement of the continuation of the M72 tour next summer. Oh, this is huge. Here's the best part. We are giving you the chance to be there for opening night in Vancouver next May. It's very easy. 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

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Serge Tankian has teamed up with Ronnie Radke and Falling in Reverse and Corey Taylor of Slipknot. If you haven't had a chance yet to check out their new song, Joseph, please go check out the video. Check out the story I wrote about it, how this collab came together. 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

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Smashing Pumpkins are one of the never-befores, along with Weezer and Goo Goo Dolls, who've never done our iHeartRadio Music Festival before. 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Should be a hell of a time. And Billy Corgan, definitely going to shock some people when he wails on that guitar, because people just don't seem to know how good a guitarist he really is.

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Fridays is always the day we go back and we look at the what the dumb of the day of the week. Like the worst, weirdest of weird. Florida Swamp Dad pretty much cuts through all the rest. If you didn't hear that one this week, give me less than 10 minutes. I'll share. It's Big Rig on this Friday. It's 3 days grace.

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Guaranteed.

0: 106.7 Detroit's Wheels. It's Big Rig. So do you have an unused bike? Because we have a big gathering coming up here. Is it in the garage, the shed? I have so many. I don't even know what to do with them. It's the Free Bikes for Kids Collection Day, and it's coming up Saturday, the 26th of September. Woodward Corners, 13 Mile in Woodward. You come out in Royal Oak, we're going to be there collecting these unused bikes. We have them refurbished, and they go to kids that need them this holiday season. Everything you need is at 106.7WLLZ.com.
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106.7 WLLZ Detroit's Wheels. It's really weird, you know, when you know someone personally. Like, I've known Brad Arnold since they really got going. And when you hear songs like that, you write them when I'm gone and you sing them. You never really think that someone's going to pass well before their time. And then when they do, those songs just hit differently from that point forward. What I'm really intrigued is to see what exactly is in that Three Doors Down vault and what may be coming down in the years to come. Don't know when we're going to get the answer, but I'm asking. It's Pearl.

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Detroit's Wheels, 106.7 WLLZ. Back to that ever so amazing pump tour from Aerosmith. I always loved the fact that they had the city that they were playing spelled out on the rooftop, because that was the whole vibe. The stage was a rooftop. It was like one way that you would never ever have a Cleveland moment by saying the wrong city. That's for damn sure.

106.7 WLLZ Detroit's Wheels. You ready to head off and go have some fun with Metallica in Vancouver when they fire off the M72 tour next summer? May the 8th is the date. Oh, yeah. This winning starts the 1st of next week. What do you need to know? What do you need to be doing? I'm going to share all of it with you within the next 10 minutes. Sum 41 first.

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106.7 WLLZ Detroit's Wheels. Been a hell of a year, a hell of a tour for Godsmack so far. Sully seems recharged. Two new members to the band talking the possibility of new music. Why not, right? I mean, everything's back on the table now. As it was not at the beginning of the year, that's for sure. It's Blink 182 with a big ring.

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When you wake up Monday, make sure to fire up the iHeartRadio app. Make sure you've got us on it and tap contest. That way, hopefully you find yourself next May to Vancouver in the snake pits, hanging with Metallica and us.

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Back in the very beginning of our iHeartRadio Music Festival, which is back in the desert again tonight and tomorrow. Linkin Park, one of the first bands to ever play our show. They and Bon Jovi are two of the ones that stand out to me the most from way back in the beginning. It's New Divide.

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106.7 Detroit's Wheels. It's Big Rig. So do you have an unused bike? Because we have a big gathering coming up here. Is it in the garage, the shed? I have so many. I don't even know what to do with them. It's the Free Bikes for Kids Collection Day, and it's coming up Saturday, the 26th of September. Woodward Corners, 13 Mile in Woodward. You come out in Royal Oak, we're going to be there collecting these unused bikes. We have them refurbished, and they go to kids that need them this holiday season. Everything you need is at 106.7WLLZ.com. 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

We are the Motor City's Wheels. Bring me to life. That is Evanescence, Josh Ennis Show, Friday night. How are you? It's just me and Ross hanging out, wearing our underwear, having a good time. Glad you're with us. I read this, and I found this to be very interesting. Cassette tapes, old school cassette tapes. The best-selling cassette, audio cassette of all time. Do you know what that is? I'll give you a few seconds to think about it. Just sit on that for a second. The best-selling cassette tape of all time. Just take a couple guesses. I'll give you the answer here in a second. Offspring.

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Flagpole sitar, that is Harvey Danger. It's the Josh Ennis Show. Ozzy's final concert was Sabbath, 17 days before he died. That concert will be in theaters at the end of October. So go see that because it's going to be amazing.

WLLZ. Weezer, that is Buddy Holly. I am Josh. It's the Josh Ennis Show. We were talking about cassettes a little while ago and how the Bodyguard soundtrack was the highest selling cassette ever. Remember the days when you used to have to hit play and record to have your favorite song from the

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